If you had one shot, one opportunity to seize everything you ever wanted, one moment that you captured.

0: 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And it's adding the power of Wi-Fi 7 to your home, so you're ready for today and tomorrow. 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
1: 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Christmas in the Night, dia 19 de dezembro. 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

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Then at least the memories of you and me don't have to be perfect.

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Then at least the memories of you and me don't have to be perfect.

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